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9: The credibility of the 2027 election will also depend on what happens before the ballot is printed. Political party nominations remain a significant source of electoral disputes. The regulatory framework governing nominations should therefore be clear, predictable, and consistently enforced.
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6: In reality, as we've done research and seen how the economy is performing, the formal sector itself is actually shrinking, albeit slowly, but it is shrinking. So about only 16% of the current economy is what can be called the formal sector. So this high level informal sector is also a matter of great concern. And as a business community, a community, as employers, that is something that we need to address if indeed we are able to We're going to be able to create jobs for the youth that need it.
5: Roho Jacqueline akauga ona dwale maandikitwo ni marakaya amu magoti marigoro ruwa kiuria thirikari gwicurania uria magoti macio mangenyihanyihio.
6: At the same time, for those in employment, there's also a lot of pressure because the take-home pay is shrinking because of the high levels of taxation, and we've been discussing this for a long time. One of the appeals we've made to the government in the preparation of this year's finance bill was to really look at the regime of taxes and see if we can perhaps broaden the pay as you earn bands, reduce the high levels of taxation so that people can take in more in terms of money and take-home pay, and that's the can meet the thresholds because most employers are being forced to flout the very rules that they are in our laws with regard to how much money people should take home. And if businesses are able to expand, then we can create more employment for youth.
5: Mutongoria wa bũrũri Dr. William Ruto no athiĩte na mbere na gũtetera mũbango wa ũheani wa kĩgĩna kĩa mathomo ma university na makoreji akĩagĩra kĩene harĩa makoretwo makĩruta mahĩtia. 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
7: Our new funding model is changing what the experience in our universities, and we have now forwarded to Parliament the Tertiary Education Placement and Funding Authority Bill that will consolidate our higher education funding and make sure that every Kenyan child placed at TVET or at the university has funding to see them through their education.
5: President arauga horuti wake wa wira kwa ihinda rĩa mĩaka ĩna mĩhĩtũku nĩ ũhotithĩtie kwamba mũthingi wa bũrũri ũyũ gũkinyĩra mabũrũri marĩa mathiu na mbere.
7: These achievements tell a simple story of a people whose resilience made progress possible. A government that honored its commitments, a parliament that gave reform legislative force, and a public service that turned policy into results. Together, we have restored confidence. Together, we have laid a strong foundation. And together, we are ready for Kenya's next chapter.
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3: I'm very fine thank you
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6: In reality as we've done research and seen how the economy is performing The formal sector itself is actually shrinking Albeit slowly but it is shrinking. So about only 16% of the current economy is what can be called the formal sector. So this high level formula of informal sector is also a matter of great concern. And as a business community, a community, as employers, that is something that we need to address if indeed we're going to be able to create jobs for the youth that need it.
5: Roho Jacqueline Kauga ona hadu wale maandikitwo ni marakaya amu magoti marigoro makiria hakioria thirikari gwiciria uria manginyihanyihia magoti macio
6: At the same time for those in employment there's also a lot of pressure because the take home pay is shrinking because of the high levels of taxation and we've been discussing this for a long time one of the appeals we've made to the government in the preparation of this year's finance bill was to really look at the regime of taxes and see if we can perhaps broaden the pay as you earn bands, reduce the high levels of taxation so that people can take in more in terms of money and take on pay and thus they can meet the thresholds because most employers are being forced to flout the very rules that they are in our laws with regard to how much money people should take home and if businesses are able to expand then we can create more employment for youth.
5: Na tukithi na bere mohoro ina magene ya timu togoria wa Afroli Dr. William Ruto na wadhiete na bere gutetera mufagu wa uheani wa kige na kia madhoma ma university na makoreji akiagira kiene alia makore tu makiruta mufagu wa uyo mahetia President Arauga Thirikari yake ni erute ire gutigiri na harutu alia maumete mishini ili amihatereku ni magia na agidhomo kia iguru hatari na mudhuto kanio
7: Our new funding model is changing what the experience in our universities and we have now forwarded to Parliament the Tertiary Education Placement and Funding Authority Bill that will consolidate our higher education funding and make sure that every Kenyan child placed at TVET or at the university has funding to see them through their education.
5: President Arauga huruti wake wawira kwa ihida ya miaka ina mihitoku ni uhoti dhitie kwa ba mudhigi wa furuli oyogo kinyera mafuruli maria madhiete na bere.
7: These achievements tell a simple story of a people whose resilience made progress possible. A government that honored its commitments. A parliament that gave reform legislative force. And a public service that turned policy into results. Together, we have restored confidence. Together, we have laid a strong foundation. And together, we are ready for Kenya's next chapter.
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1: 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Yeah, the Q.
0: Q is kune. Remember, when you say that, you better imboka. 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
0: Get notice.
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1: 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Well, I got a
0: son. No, I got a son. No, I got a
1: son.
0: 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No, I got a son. Hi.
1: 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No, I got a son. No, I got a son. No, I got a son. No, I got a son. No, I got a son. 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
6: We have put measures in place to deal with electoral offences. We have a division dedicated to hate speech and election offences, with the trained and qualified prosecutors to single-handedly deal with electoral offences. And the only problem that we normally have with election offences is reporting. You know, the DPP is at the tail end of any crime. If reporting is not on time, investigation is not on time, there isn't much the DPP can do. But I can assure you, we are very much prepared and we are collaborating and working closely with the investigative agencies to ensure that any malpractices, anything dealing with election offences, are handled in the right way and make sure that Kenyans have a peaceful election.
5: Na shigi idhura no nini, ili shirika kutafani ili hamuna mwena wa Olkalau DPP Igonga arauga gutiri matato na mamu mamu kirete megiwe wagarari wa mwadho maidhura no.
6: Prosecution is only done after investigations. And unfortunately, the Office of the Director of Public Prosecution or the Director of Public Prosecution does not have investigative powers. So until that is done is when then the DPP would go to court to prosecute anyone. The moment we are yet to get any file.
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1: 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Yes. It's a favor. It's not a favor.
0: Exactly.
1: 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It's a job description.
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1: 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He has a lovely song called Whiskey Lullaby.
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0: Alison Pro Kraus, yes.
1: Yes, yes. She has a beautiful voice as well. Oh, yes.
0: I go back to my car. Come with you to Kega Garage. Tago board. Tia Gavaya Dennis.
1: Yes, I go to Jen Goni Wado Ita.
0: Thai Kumina Rui Tigi Tieta Kainya.
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6: SHA makes a loss of 6 billion shillings a month. Hospitals and faith-based organizations and counties are owed 105 billion to date. As I've said before, SHA is insolvent and everybody knows it. On the affordable housing program, the Office of the Auditor General reports that have flagged major legal and operational risks regarding FAD utilization, including untraceable international development loans, low FAD absorption, and missing land ownership documentation for ongoing projects. Further, the levies deducted from Kenyan pay slips are invested in a third-party financial service firm licensed by the Capital Markets Authority. How are their fees determined? How much has been paid out to date? What is his association with William Ruto?
5: Ine inyoregu kashaguri ya Kenya kukoro maithuwa kiuga kigena kire makureto makirego kia NSSF kire doko udhiru na jiraege shogiriri ya doko waga besha shiao madhiritaya.
6: These funds now have been targeted for budgeted corruption and ring-fenced to fund infrastructural development projects such as the Mau Summit Road, Twin Towers Commercial Building and the Bombers of Kenya International Conference Center. Is this really prudent? Are our pensioner funds safe? What is the role of the mysterious dual citizen investment banker in structuring fund management contracts issued by NSSF? The Communication Authority of Kenya Universal Service Fund has recently approved the transfer of 45 billion Kenya shillings to the National Intelligence Service, allegedly for the procurement of an ICT system whose market value is only 2.5 billion. This approval was given by the then chairperson of the Communications Authority in the hope that her business loan would be repaid from the proceeds.
5: Mutoguri wa kia makia DCP ilikadhega shaguani ya dekidheti ya kutafanyo kwa ududhuri ya idhiranete wegege kukia ule ware mutoguri wa kia makia ODM Raila Odinga agithina berena kumulikami ya kena ya 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
6: Why were the medical doctors of the late Prime Minister denied access to him at the last hours? Why did he have doctors from Nairobi West Hospital, a hospital closely associated with William Ruto, than his own doctors? Why were the instructions of Raila's doctor ignored that Raila should in trouble? Raila Odinga was a respecter of Luo traditions and customs. How could a person known respecter of Luo traditions and customs indicate that he should be buried in 72 hours against all known Luo traditions and customs? Was William Ruto anywhere an executor of Raila Odinga's will? Why was there no postmortem done on the body of Raila Odinga? Why was he forced to go to India through a private jet? Why did the president force Raila Odinga to go to India? Why was his party ODM taken over before his body arrived in the country, despite the known African customs that you don't inherit a man or a woman for that matter before they are buried? Who are these doctors who accompanied Raila Odinga against the wishes of his personal doctor, Professor David Oluoch Olunya? These are hard questions that Kenyans want to know.
5: Oho Gachagua agekirira nganja mutino wa ndege ũrĩa wacũngĩrĩirie gĩkuũ kĩa ũrĩa warĩ mũnene wa mbirarũ General Francis Ogola na mutino wa ndege ũrĩa wacũngĩrĩirie gĩkuũ kĩa mũmbunge wa Mũrwa Dikĩru Johana Ng'eno mothe akĩenda mathuthurio na kinyi. 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
7: What President Ruto has done can be seen. There are people who don't want to see. It is okay. We are in a democratic society. You cannot be forced to put your eyes on what you don't want to see. You can set your eyes elsewhere. Yeah. But the truth is, majority of Kenyans will agree with what we said yesterday because they are verifiable. You know, these guys are hiding. The truth is, most of these people are fighting Ruto on ethnic grounds, not on economy. If it is economy, actually we should be called to be celebrated. Some of us should be given awards in this country. When things were bad, they rated us and said things are bad. My brother.
5: Oho Mbandi auga thirikari ĩrĩ na itanya rĩa gũcerehũra igoti mĩcara-inĩ ĩrĩa mĩnini nĩguo kũhũmũra Kenya rĩrĩa arauga mangĩ Gachagua aramenereria mahanĩkire arĩ o wathani-inĩ.
7: The salary that he was talking about, I have a month. I'm taking opinion from Kenyans. End of September, you will see a bill in parliament. We are trying to manage, see how to give some relief to Kenyans. You think that promise by the president will not be acted on? Mbadi is going to implement it on behalf of the government of Kenya and on behalf of President Ruto. This G2G that I heard Rigathi talking about there, first, it was implemented when he was deputy president. Did you oppose it? And that G2G has saved this country from stock out of petroleum products, I'll tell you. But let me finish by saying this, that our political leaders need to be very careful.
5: Gĩcunjĩ kĩa aikari a kĩgumo nĩ macakahĩte kwaga kũhingĩrio tabarĩra itiganĩte iria merĩirwo ta ũrĩa mwandĩki witũ Ngũkũ wa Mũgwara atarĩria.
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2: 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Yes.
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2: 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Yeni.
1: 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That is, ita kuwate ya, this, the other bere. Not the one.
2: The not north.
1: Bere south.
2: South.
1: That is bere south.
2: Yes.
1: Na nuwe hedi kuota siya sabu kama utesi yeko.
2: Yes.
1: Kireteli.
2: Wala kuhuleti na ikosi siye weto hardship zone.
1: Yes.
2: Kuhuni yoko yo some consideration. Oh yes.
1: It is possible kule yes they are together. No ki administratively they could be different.
2: Oh, it's very interesting. Come to think of it. Oh yes.
1: Na diragera ili farafare wa wiki ya didera notisi ya tiriri. 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Heka udo itale na clarity. Na dira notisi ili hali ya wata kwate ya
2: keferi ube
1: no keferi keferi was one. Alienwege haha kabiti.
2: Yes.
1: Make it a speed limit ya give out a speed limit ya 50.
2: Yes.
1: Nwe kifati ukoro na speed limit hali ya beidi ya 50. Na hali ya dhile ide.
2: Saini ya kwa niya reu the limitation ya dhile la hau. Yes.
1: Kabiti yuki ya batari. Ugeo kana mwena wa ugeo shoka na kenori.
2: Yes.
1: He na give out a speed limit ya 50.
2: Yes.
1: No hatiri na give out ya kuku ni hali ya speed limit ya 50 ya dhile ide.
2: Yes.
1: So it's upon you you figure out ya dhile la hau.
2: Uhora niya 50 makenji. It has not been there. Then they should be there. That's Ken Harold.
1: That is a Ken Harold. But you know how speed I think is NTSA.
2: It's NTSA. Either way, look at NTSA. They have to work together for road signage.
1: Yes.
2: Yes.
1: You know what I'm saying? It's very clear. I have a speed limit of 50. 50 is JD. Haha. Naya Vira, So it doesn't make sense we kira speed limit ya 50 kiferegu.
2: Right at the bottom of a hill.
1: Na wakoro wa haruru kaka gosho. 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
2: Yet the kiri ginya kira ito cruise control. 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
2: 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Heka woke duge tagore ili. An assessment. And the signage should be proper.
1: Mama ekira proper signage.
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2: 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And a very good communication here. The restriction stops here. Yes. 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
2: 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Thank you Karanja mekusalimia.
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2: 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After the news.
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11: Why were the medical doctors of the late prime minister denied access to him at the last hours? Why did he have doctors from Nairobi West Hospital, a hospital closely associated with William Ruto, than his own doctors. Why were the instructions of Raila's doctor ignored? That Raila should in trouble. Raila Odinga was a respecter of Luo traditions and customs. How could a person, known respecter of Luo traditions and customs, indicate that he should be buried in 72 hours? Against all known Luo traditions and customs. Was William Ruto anywhere an executor of Raila Odinga's will? Why was there no postmortem done on the body of Raila Odinga? Why was he forced to go to India through a private jet? Why did the president force Raila Odinga to go to India? Why was his party ODM taken over before his body arrived in the country, despite the known African customs that you don't inherit a man or a woman for that matter before they are buried? Who are these doctors who accompanied Raila Odinga against the wishes of his personal doctor, Professor David Oluoch Olunya? These are hard questions that Kenyans want to know.
9: Oho Gachagua ni ekireire nganja mutino wa ndege uria wacungiriirie gikuo kia uria wari munene wa mbiraru Francis Ogola na mutino wa ndege uria wacungiriirie gikuo kia mubunge wa Emurua Dikir Johana Ngeno.
11: On the fateful day after Ngeno was dropped at Edebes, the helicopter went to fuel in Eldoret. The pilot didn't know the fuel he was about to put in had been transported to the scene from Lodwar. High alert Kenya Revenue officials noticed an unusual car that had carried the jet fuel. It was arrested and the driver questioned. The driver refused to them that he transported the fuel from Lodwar. Immediately, this KRI official and the police Eldoret Airstream were instructed from Nairobi to release the driver if they cared for their lives. Is it this fuel that caused the chopper not to pick up in high altitude? Is that why the pilot first came down and tried again to pick up? These are fundamental questions. What did Kipchumba Murkomen know about the people who called this KRI officer and the police at Eldoret Airstream officials? Mr. William Ruto, what do you know about General Francis Ogola's death? Are you willing to tell the country why you allowed General Francis Ogola to fly in a Bell Hue helicopter with a questionable mechanical status? The DPP must use his powers and establish an inquest on these unresolved murders over the last 4 years.
9: Icio nĩ ciũria cia Gachagua kũrĩ thirikari. 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
14: 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We demand permanent retention of 2.5 million benchmark and reject the 3.2 proposed increase.
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14: 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But at the moment, despite all this engagement, we have not gotten any feedback or an answer to all the concerns that we were raised.
12: Geri Fotera, Kameme, Kayukamuge, Jetagogena, Wawaduro.
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2: Hiya!

0: Yeah, is your song.
1: Oh, I love it. I love it absolutely. Oh, yes.
0: I'm going to go to the house.
1: I'm going to go
2: I don't understand the problem with my governor. He says he's in a broad-based government, but again he's going to a position to come to government. What we actually need, there is no one who forms a party to be in opposition. You form a party so that you remain in power.
1: Isn't what I get a power, Kuruman, I get it.
2: We will be by the government of Ruto. We will be by the government of Ruto. We are not Solowabu. We are here to stay, and we will get 50% of government.
1: We are 50.
0: Okay, the Kenyan Aridia Naivasa.
1: Aridia.
0: I have not seen his speech.
1: I don't think it's a bad idea. We have actually had discussions, and Your Excellency, you sat down with the President of China. I'm told to be alive.
0: Hey,
1: why? 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
1: Yeah, no.
3: Something that I hear no country has ever done. That we got into bilateral engagement with China. I remember Your Excellency spoke with the leader of China. Yeah, but it's okay. This is now. I'm being reminded you are lying.
1: Hello,
2: Mpe Mikey.
0: Kumuronyita kamero adu othe magaikara ngo ona matigetirania na giti
1: 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Daoud. Was it Yusuf Daoud? I don't know. They had a car surgeon's diary. No, it was not surgeon. Was it Daoud or Dr. Silverstein? I thought about Moyeta or Silverstein. Yes. What's your name? What's your name? You just go Moy Daoud Ayakin.
0: Akiubolania.
1: Akiubama, Uzanya, Munamu there. Bodo. Mzee, he would ask for his dawa. A little wine from Israel. And you are made of people here in Woko. Capernaum.
0: No, I wish I'm on your man, the do's and the don'ts.
1: I think it was Silverstein who did it. I'm there, Alikuwa naitisha dawa yake. I'm there, Alikuwa napenda nyama. 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What stays in Vasha? What happens in Vasha
0: stays in Vasha.
1: But as a faida ino gututiga maundu ku now you can relate. Nobody can relate.
0: Maodo mavasha, ne mavasha.
1: Yes.
0: Na ukienda vasha, avoid my life.
1: Hey, avoid.
2: Wacha kwa tika na raifu.
0: Eh, maraifu tika na mo.
2: Tika guys tap tap. Eh. Okay, why were they live?
0: Of course, I wanted to stand to send a statement
2: so that you can see they are gathered.
0: So that you can see that
2: two or three are gathered.
0: Yes, and the bread be
2: broad base, broad spectrum, broad
0: a broad based arrangement is B.
2: Well, bread lacks in there. Because if there was no aspect of bread, then the good old man of son of Jaramogi would have no business.
0: And why you are now bread, broad moon our power. Eretia fifth.
2: Eretia kafutori. Kafutori karaka age vigiri.
0: Bread mweno mweretia nuthu.
2: Yes. 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Kamugate nuthu.
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2: Yes, tukwe bila pawa.
0: Na kiti ya deputy.
2: Because it's good to have power.
0: Soko faster. 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
1: Yes.
0: Yeah, whether you can reach that level.
1: Yeah.
0: And you comfort yourself, you say that this is just a composition from
1: that is art.
0: Just like a Gatutura and Carrie B.
1: Nadi.
0: Eh, tuka jana kona ati hanai ho ina kama ina kama.
1: Eh,
0: eh,
1: kile creativity.
0: Creativity. Ati akumumbia jamuro lele jata.
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8: Mr. William Ruto has betrayed the trust bestowed on him by the people of Kenya, betrayed the fruits and the foundation of our nation that have been built by previous administrations under the various development blueprints such as Vision 2030.
7: Rigave augete ate kimwegea kiraniro kirea Ruto ayanete nigea gutigirira gutiri mo Kenya gakwira mokoine ma forithi.
8: William Ruto has achieved the unimaginable. There is total breakdown of law and order. Goons have taken over the legal mandate and the role of the National Police Service.
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8: Where is the cashew nut factory you promised in the coast? Where is the value addition centers you promised in 47 counties? Where are the county industrial and aggregation parks you promised? Where is the state of the art slaughterhouse you promised at Bachuma for almost in northern Kenya? Where is the nitrogen fertilizer factory you launched in Naivasha? Where is the marble factory you launched in Vihiga?
7: Weye kana Ruto ni akinyaniri yeshiraniro dhini waru hogeruwa githomo.
8: Secondary school parents now shoulder substantially higher education costs, while the level of government capitation has failed to keep pace with inflation and rising operation costs. The capitation rate established in 2017 was 22,000 per student. However, today schools receive only 9,000 per student during the previous financial year, creating a significant funding gap.
7: Garama ya mutulire onayo ithiete ona brena kwa batirana kulitoheria Kenya mutulire rugurwa wathani wa President William Ruto. 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
8: This regime on a borrowing spree borrows an average of 3.5 billion Kenya shillings daily and steals 3 billion shillings daily. Why borrow to steal? On average, this government steals from the people of Kenya 125 million shillings every hour. Calculated, this government is stealing every minute 2 million shillings from the people of Kenya.
7: Hadwini haka mime FM rate wale kwa nikimani wagujiri.
6: Mutongoria wa kiama kia DCP Rigathi wa Gachagua ni adekithetie gutafanio kwa uthuthuria oithiranite wigie gikuo kia uria wari mutongoria wa kiama kia ODM Raila Odinga akimurika miaka ina ya wathani wa President William Ruto. 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
8: Why were the medical doctors of the late prime minister denied access to him at the last hours? Why did he have doctors from Nairobi West Hospital, a hospital closely associated with William Ruto, than his own doctors? Why were the instructions of Raila's doctor ignored, that Raila should in trouble? Raila Odinga was a respecter of Luo traditions and customs. How could a person known respecter of Luo traditions and customs indicate that he should be buried in 72 hours? Against all known Luo traditions and customs. Was William Ruto anywhere an executor of Raila Odinga's will? Why was there no postmortem done on the body of Raila Odinga? Why was he forced to go to India through a private jet? Why did the president force Raila Odinga to go to India? Why was his party ODM taken over before his body arrived in the country, despite the known African customs that you don't inherit a man or a woman for that matter before they are buried? Who are these doctors who accompanied Raila Odinga against the wishes of his personal doctor, Professor David Oluwatolunye? These are hard questions that Kenyans want to know.
6: Oho gashagwa agekirira nganja mutino wa ndege uri wacungiriirie gikuo kia uri wari munene wa birero General Francis Ogola na mutino wa ndege uri wacungiriirie gikuo kia mubunge wa Emurua Dikir Johana Ngeno.
8: On the fateful day after Ngeno was dropped at Edebes, the helicopter went to fuel in Eldoret. The pilot didn't know the fuel he was about to put in had been transported to the scene from Lodwar. High alert Kenya Revenue officials noticed an unusual car that had carried the jet fuel. It was arrested and the driver questioned. The driver revealed to them that he transported the fuel from Lodwar. Immediately, this KRA official and the police Eldoret Airstream were instructed from Nairobi to release the driver if they cared about their lives. Is it this fuel that caused the chopper not to pick up in high altitude? Is that why the pilot first came down and tried again to pick up? These are fundamental questions. What did Kipchumba Murkomen know about the people who called this KRA officer and the police at Eldoret Airstream officials? Mr. William Ruto, what do you know about General Francis Ogola's death? Are you willing to tell the country why you allowed General Francis Ogola to fly in a Bell Hue helicopter with a questionable mechanical status? The DPP must use his powers and establish an inquest on these unresolved murders over the last 4 years.
6: Mutongoria wari anini bunge-ini ya gibururi Junet Mohamed ni acokeirie uria wari munini wa mutongoria wa bururi Rigathi wa Gachagua thutha wake kuria ciuria na gwikirira nganja gikuo kia uria wari mutongoria wa kiama kia ODM Raila Odinga. 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
9: Rigathi lacks empathy and remorse. Yes. He is dancing on a grave of a patriot. Yes. And trying to make political capital out of the death of a statesman. Raila, Right Honorable Raila Amolo Odinga. May his soul continue resting in eternal peace. Yes. When Baba died and he was being buried in Bondo, all the leadership of this country, both in government and in opposition, were present. Did you see anyone looking like Rigathi Gachagua there?
10: No.
9: Up to today,
10: yes.
9: He has not even gone to the family of Raila to tell them Pole.
10: Yes.
9: That's the same guy who wants to use Raila in statements here and there. Bure kabisa. It is in public domain that it is Rigathi who made an attempt on Raila's Odinga's life during the 2023 demonstrations when he instructed security officers to aim at him. To date, he has never mourned Raila. It's a fact he hated Raila with a passion.
6: Nake mutongoria wari aingi mbunge-ini ya gibururi niwe Kimani Waicũng'wa ni atungitie Gachagua mbukirira akiuga akoretwo akirumia mitaratara iria kana mitaratara na tabarira iria ateithiriirie guthagathaga riria ri thirikari-ini ya Kenya Kwanza.
11: Rigathi is one person who lacks any iota of integrity. He is heartless, reckless, careless and malicious. Is in the same fellow who demanded 10 billion shillings to fix Mount Kenya politics, the same man speaking today and intimidating every other leader he turns to. The tribal tyrant that he is running from his own ugly shadow and is casting aspersions on other leaders while being very unpatriotic. In his life, he has never spoken hope nor shared any vision on how to move Kenya forward. He does not see the cancer patient getting treatment from SHA, including those right from his village in Mathira constituency. This man and his cabal will never be happy seeing a bodaboda rider or a mama mboga living a dignified livelihood in a two-bedroom apartment courtesy of the affordable housing program, which unfortunately Rigathi Gachagua was part of the team that crafted the plan.
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21: yes but the countdown has started
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20: Yes.
21: But it was very unfortunate. Ati mauduma ama biriri all the way from 2022.
20: Yes.
21: 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Yeah, the wave.
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21: 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But we wait and see. 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